0: Yeah, what a thumping feel-good start to today's Happy Hour show with Chris Montez and his first 45 single, which was a top 5 hit in America, the UK, New Zealand and most of Europe in 1962 with Let's Dance.
1: Okay! Hello! 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
0: Hi, Jolly Jim Stevens here with another 60 minutes of upbeat oldies with lots of fun stuff in between. 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

0: the Bay City Rollers were breaking away from their pop format on that rocking good hit track from 1975, where they were earning lots of money, honey.
1: Aha!
2: 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I'm Ma Baker. Put your hands in the air. Give me all your money.
3: 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Uh-oh!
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0: an American-British collaboration from 1985 with Phil Collins from Genesis and Philip Bailey from Earth, Wind & Fire joining forces to produce that massive international hit for them about an easy lover.
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1: 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It was a nice catchy tune, though. Kenny Rogers and the First Edition were asking Ruby not to take her love to town back in 1969.
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0: American soul band The Whispers, with a track which was released on the cusp of 1979 and 1980, and was much more successful in the UK and New Zealand than it was in their own homeland, titled And the Beat Goes On, and it certainly does here on the Happy Hour Show.
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albums from the Fab Four, which were both released in the same year here in the UK, and will be revealing that year after the first song. But can you work it out before then? Put your thinking caps on, because here we go.

0: Right at the beginning of the Fab Four's amazing career, it was 1963, and two of their earliest songs. Firstly, we heard Hold Me Tight, taken from their second album, which was titled With the Beatles in the UK, and that was followed by Please Please Me, which was only their second 45 chart hit here in Britain, and was also the title track from their very first album.
1: Oh! Who cares?
0: Coming up after the next track is John Holman's Rare Record Revival.

0: A huge international hit for the band named Survivor in 1982 with the theme song from the movie Rocky III titled Eye of the Tiger. I haven't got the sound effect of a tiger, so you'll just have to make do with a lion. Oops, hang on. Oh, that's better.
1: You're not very good, are you?
0: It's time now for an upbeat song that you wouldn't normally get to hear on the radio. It might be a flip side or an album track or just one that didn't make it into the charts. Our thanks as always to John Holman for today's Happy Hour Rare Record Revival.

0: That was Steve Gilbert and John Gorn, better known as the Moon Brothers, performing Hands Up for Love. It was released as the flip side of a 45 single on the Target Records label in 1975, but they liked the song so much it was released again 6 months later as an A-side in 1976. John Gorn also released the song as a solo in 1994 on his CD album titled Thank You Very Much.
1: Thank you very much. Thank you very much.
0: And our thanks again, as always, to John Holman for providing the music on today's Rare Record Revival.

0: One of Gene Pitney's less successful songs, he nevertheless reached number 4 in the Canadian charts and number 13 in America and Australia in 1965, with Last Chance to Turn Around. I suspect that it was originally going to be called Last Exit to Brooklyn, but that he wasn't allowed to use that because of the naughty book of the same name, which had been published 1 year earlier in 1964.
1: That's disgusting, but I love it.
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0: Yeah, the cool and groovy American funk band Cameo with their big hit from 1986 called Word Up.
1: That's all, folks.
0: This has been Jolly Jim Stevens' Happy Hour Show. I hope you'll be able to join us again next time for lots more fun and upbeat oldies. Until then, thanks for listening, look after yourselves, and bye-bye. And now it's the Happy Hour Show Fabulous Finale.

0: And we're finishing off today's Happy Hour show with Lionel Richie in 1986, who was annoying his upstairs neighbours by dancing on the ceiling.
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Yeah, yeah, there's something about you, baby, I

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2: 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One little chap then had a mishap. Broke off his horse's head. Wept for his toy, then cried with joy as his young playmate said,

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1: 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What's the number? 01273 84. Oh, missed it.
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1959. And the singer Dion of Dion and the Belmonts with a huge hit song called A Teenager in Love, celebrating on this 18th of July his 87th birthday and still singing too. Great song. Welcome to Rock and Roll Saturday, starting off tonight with The Ventures and Walk, Don't Run.

Great single from Elvis Presley. One of two on the programme tonight. Second one in the second hour. It's a really good one, so don't go away. If you like Elvis Presley, I'm sure you'll enjoy that one. Right now, let's have this one from Gary U.S. Bonds.

excellent recording, released in 1957 from Gene Vincent. It's quite early. What a great track. It just sounds so modern, doesn't it? The song called A Lot of Loving. And before that, we had Gary U.S. Bonds and one called Twist Twist Sonora. Welcome to Rock and Roll Saturday. If you just tuned in, as I said, we're going to be featuring quite a few songs from Dion, celebrating his 87th birthday today. Born on 18th. Did I say that right? Yeah, 87th birthday, born on the 18th of July, back in 1939. And still recording songs too, going to be playing one of his new songs in about a half an hour's time, plus a few of his old ones. Now then, where should we go next? How about this track?

0: say about that song which hasn't already been sent. Classic song, of course, from the late 50s. Guy Mitchell, number one song for him, called Singing the Blues. And before that, it was Dave Edmunds from a 1979 album called Repeat When Necessary. We certainly will. I got it out now. I'll keep it out. Might even play another track tonight on our number two. It's a great album, I know. Dave Edmunds goes down very well when I play him. Now then, where are we going to go right now?
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0: Good idea.
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0: Appropriate song, sad about this one, from Martha and the Reavers and the Vandellas. Sing about Heatwave.

all-time favorite singles. Will you still love me? The Shirelles, tomorrow? Will You Love Me Tomorrow, a fabulous single. Before that, we have Martha and the Vandellas and one called Heatwave. Now then, everybody enjoying the rock and roll music? And we agree with that statement out there? Excellent. Good. How about you, Cliff?

checking all the emails to see what I'm being asked to play in the radio tonight. So it's always good to check the emails and find out what people are wanting, and then to work out whether I can find them. It's got a difficult night tonight. Some difficult suggestions, but I will get there, I'm sure. That was, of course, Eddie Hodges and the Stuff That Gets You an Asbury, if you try it out. Knocking on your door, ringing on your bell, and all these things you're not supposed to do to disturb people. Eddie Hodges, I'm Going to Knock on Your Door. Cliff Richard before that, and we say yeah. Well, I'm heading over to New York. In that famous Funfair Park.

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1: Steve-O and a song called The Shape I'm In, and Freddie Cannon, of course, before that, celebrating that well-known Funfair Park, which used to be outside New York City. The one called Palisades Park, it hasn't been around, I believe, since the early 60s when it was all demolished. Very sad indeed. Good song, though. Welcome to Rock and Roll Saturday. If you have just tuned in, we're marking the 87th birthday of Dion, who comes from the Bronx in New York, of course, and he's 87 years young, still recording stuff, still doing things like cruises and playing on board cruise ships. I know somebody who actually saw him a couple of years ago doing that and said he was pretty good too. Let's play this one from Dion.

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Rock and Roll Soundscape. Get the title of the program right. Now there's one. That's actually written and performed originally by Bo Diddley, written in the early 60s. I think it was around about 64 or 65. Big hit for him and for many other people who recorded that song. But the version there by a group called The Gants. Before that, it was Dion and the song called Run Round Sue. Now then, talking of Bo Diddley.

got to jive to that one. One or two people are trying it tonight. Elderly in a song called Don't Let It Go. On the way up to the studio tonight, I grabbed a small pile of random 45s. I thought we'd play them throughout the programme. We've got one by Del Shannon, we've got one by Richie Valens, we've got one by Fats Domino, and we've got one by The Who.

like to mix the fast and the slow on this programme, so you're never quite sure what's coming next. But there's a fabulous single from 1963 from Garnet Mims and the Enchanters, the song called Cry Baby. More fast and slow songs still to come in the next 1 hour and 10 minutes or so. If you've just tuned in, welcome to Rock and Roll Saturday. We are tonight marking the 87th birthday of one Dion, recorder of so many great songs between the 50s and today. In fact, last year he released a single called New York Minute. He said it's on a YouTube post. Well, it says, in celebration of my new book, The Rock and Roll Philosopher, which I've written, in celebration of my new book, it says, The Rock and Roll Philosopher, please enjoy a new single from me called New York Minute. Well, this is the single.

from Dion, which he released back in January 2025, marking the release of his book, The Rock and Roll Philosopher. I haven't actually read the book, so I'll have to try and get a copy of that. It sounds as though it could be pretty good. It's Rock and Roll Saturday.

final single released by the Everly Brothers on the old London label in the UK before they switched to Warner Brothers was the very famous WB1, which was, of course, Kathy's Clown, but the one we played there. As I say, the last one on London, also in Cadence in the States, the single called When Will I Be Loved. Taking us up to the top of the hour, how about this one? I think you might just recognise it. It's a good instrumental. This is Drain Eddie. Johnny Walker's old theme tune. And of course, they're young.

they're young, right in the grudge of Adrian Eddy, because they're young. There was a vocal version of that, but nothing to compare to the instrumental version by Dwayne Eddy. Rock and Roll Saturday, 1 hour down already. It's amazing. Where has the time gone? Our number two is going to continue with a few tracks from Dion, old and new. Also tracks from Elvis, Brenda Lee, Charlie Gracie, and many, many others. It's Rock and Roll Saturday. What should we go next? Let's start off our number two with something slightly different. It's hip.

0: Everybody, of course, the follow-up to the song called Peggy Sue, the one called Peggy Sue Got Married, and top of the hour, letting a Wolfman Jack do a bit of the comparing for a change, saving my voice. Got a cold in my throat tonight. My voice is definitely not working properly. Anyway, he did a great job. Song featuring Flash Cadillac and the Continental Kids, along with Wolfman Jack, and the song called Did You Boogie With Your Baby? Now then, what did I forget to play at the top of the hour?
1: And now, ladies and gentlemen, another hour of fabulous flashbacks. Flashbacks.
0: Better late than never. Flashbacks. Here comes Jack Berry with hour number two.

Got a little bit of soul with the rock and roll. Some Motown there from the Velvets. The song called He's Really Saying Something. And before that, Brenda Lee and the track called Speak to Me Pretty. All right, saying good evening to Tony Press in Bristol. Got in touch with a little trivia for me, which is rather nice. It's always nice when people give information about songs. He said the Eddie Hodges song you played, I'm Gonna Knock on Your Door, did very well in Australia. In fact, it did so well, it blocked Del Shannon from having a second number one hit with Hats Off to Larry. He says, I'm still puzzled as to how that could happen. Anyway, he also says that Del Shannon played his first real concert as Del Shannon in March 1961 with Birthday Boy Dion. And the following guys at New York's Paramount Theatre in Brooklyn. Bobby V was there, Johnny Mathis, Jackie Wilson, Johnny Burnett, and Ray Peterson. Some lineup. Anyway, coincidentally, one of the 445s which I picked up on my way up to the studio was that song, which was held off the number one spot by Eddie Hodges. And this is it. It's called Hats Off to Larry. One.

great bit of echo on that one. I love a bit of reverb from the old echo machines they used to have in studios. That is one from Eddie Corcoran called City in the Balcony. Before that, who did we have before that? Elvis Presley, Teddy Bear. And before that, we had the Velvets, and he was really saying something. Now then, a guy we haven't played on the programme, not for a few weeks anyway, is Bob Seger. And we're not going to play it yet either. We're going to listen to this one first by The Crest. Then we'll have Bob Seger. All the right songs, not necessarily in the right order. See?

Live Voice, The Platters, and the song called You'll Never Know. Before that, The Crests, an equally romantic song called 16 Candles. Now then, Bob Seger, are you ready? Excellent. Sing the song then.

The songs which could be sort of related in terms of lyrics. Bob Seger, Betty Lou's Getting Out Tonight. And the Majors, She's a Troublemaker. We don't like playing troublemaker songs. We like playing happy songs. Here's one of them from Billy Fury.

Charlie Gracie. And the song called Fabulous. First started playing that about 5 years ago. I've been playing it ever since. I didn't even know about it before that. The late Charlie Gracie, Fabulous.

Random 45s. That's number 3 out of 4 of the ones I brought up the stairs before the programme started. That's Fats Domino, the great Entourage Fats Domino, and Let the Four Winds Blow. Before that, Bobby Darin and a song from 1959 called Dream Lover. Now, Tommy and Sarah in Cumberland all got in touch right at the start of the show and said, it's actually more difficult than it sounds. They say, we'll leave the choice to you. I have to go and find it, make sure I've actually got it here in the place. Anyway, he said, how about playing a track from the Beatles For Sale album? We'll leave the choice up to you. Well, I found it. And the song which I'm going to play, side 2 of the album, track 1, is this one.

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1: Oh, I love you like I do. We're all pigeon fanciers, aren't there? And before that, for Tommy and Sarah and Cameron Ord, track one, side two from the album by the Beatles called Beatles for Sale. Good one, eh? And now, how about this? This is one which I haven't played before on the programme. Well, actually, I have.

Perry and Brown Eyed Handsome Man. Well, I have played it before. I've also played the version by Buddy Holly, which is pretty good. We'll save that one for next week, I think, though. Right, going back to the turntable, if you were listening in hour number one, played a track by Dave Edmunds from the album called Repeat When Necessary. I told you I would play another track in hour number two. Well, I've actually remembered. I think you'll recognise this one.

vacation. For Dave Evans, taken from the album called Repeat When Necessary, and a song called Girls Talk. Girls Talk. We've been featuring tracks by Dion tonight to mark his 87th birthday on the 18th of July. And still singing and doing some great songs too. A few years back, he recorded along with Gary U.S. Bonds, whose career was not doing too well at the time. And he got back on the road as well. The song he recorded along with Gary U.S. Bonds was this one.

Nice combination of voices, great production too. The Boss, Bruce Springsteen, along with Gary U.S. Bonds, and the song called This Little Girl. Now then, the final random 45 comes from Richie Valens.

song of the night. Great one to finish off a program with. That is, of course, Richie Valens and La Bamba. That's it from Rock and Roll Saturday. Another 2 hours has evaporated. But we've enjoyed the last selection of music. It's been good. Well, I think it's been good. It's been good fun anyway. Back same time, same station next week. Hope you can join me then. In the meantime, check out the Facebook page for Rock and Roll Saturday. Rock apostrophe N, apostrophe Roll Saturday. Suggestions, very welcome. You can leave them there. And I hope to see you next week. Have a great week.

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1: And a very good morning from the south coast of England. I hope you are well, wherever on the planet you are. Thanks very much to Mike Marwick. And the last 2 hours have been Rock and Roll Saturday, the repeat. And he'll be back at the same time next week. So requests already coming in, so I better get going. We will start this week with a song, the start of which features the drummer. Not sure he got paid any more for it, though.
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0: Los Bravos. And their second hit single, I think it was, I Don't Care, getting us going this morning. We will have the first quiz after this feature.
1: They covered the Beatles. Maybe they should have known better.
0: And it's from Jose Feliciano.

0: Jose Feliciano, and his version of She Came In Through the Bathroom Window. Perhaps the door was locked. First of all, I've got to apologise to Helmut in Germany, because your request isn't on the system.
1: Computer says no.
0: First request that came in was from, Stuart in Cornwall was first. So that was a rarity as well that you asked for, but it is on the system. So before we do that, let's do the quiz. This is the Back to Front feature for this hour of the programme. Who is this? What's the song called? I think it was the number one as well, very early in the 60s.
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0: Now for Stuart, Pink Floyd and Lucy Leave.

Pink Floyd, almost rhythm and blues with that song. That was Lucy Leave, as requested by Stuart in Cornwall. Well done to Anita and to Brian in Derbyshire, who have both got this right. And Annika in the Netherlands wants to hear her favourite John Layton track.

John Layton for Annika and Wild Wind. A couple more well done's on the quiz. Well done to Helmut over in Germany, who's got it right. And John and Marilyn. Marilyn actually sang it. Yes, you're right. Now, I think this was a solo single for Wayne Fontana.

0: Wayne Fontana and a solo single called The Words of Bartholomew. Some more well done's on the quiz. John and Marilyn, I think I mentioned. Tony has got it right as well now.
1: Oh, a plumber's van. Ah, just what I need. What's the number? 01273 84. Oh, missed it.
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15: You've got the brain of a 4-year-old boy, and I bet he was glad to get rid of
16: 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All right, so it was funny. 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

0: David Ruffin. 1969, I think that was. My world ended the moment you left me. This was a number one about one of the three first years of the 1960s. The song title is a phrase or saying. Literally, it means requesting an answer from someone. And the singer is one of Peter Sarsted's brothers. His stage name, his surname, is another word for a walking stick. But not spelt that way.
1: What is a B-side?
2: Well, you see, it's the other side of the record, the one no one ever plays, you know that one?
0: Both sides of a hit single from Mike Berry and the Outlaws, and this B-side was called Loneliness.

Mike Berry and the Outlaws and Joe Meek produced Don't You Think It's Time. Loneliness was on the other side of that record. Well done to Tony, who's got the right answer. Michael, David and Trina and Stuart in Cornwall have all got the right answer to this. And for Herman, I'm afraid it's going to have to be Sounds Orchestral.

Sounds orchestral. And Cast Your Fate to the Wind. Well done to Bruce in Oregon, to John in Lancashire, and to Susie in Southampton, who have all got the right answer to this now. And for John in Lancashire, this is Man for a Man.

0: The Four Seasons, 1966, and Opus 17.
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3: 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And, of course, we'll do Who Said That? 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
6: Do you remember all those little fights, the bank holiday fights down in Brighton? 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
7: Of course I remember, I was there, mate.
6: You
7: 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Oh, yeah, I was right in the thick of it there, mate.
6: I didn't know that. 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
8: Every time I go on a holiday, my wife get pregnant. Every bloody time for years, when I go on holiday, she get pregnant. So this year, I'm going to take her with me.

0: Dave Berry and one of his B-sides called Don't Give Me No Lip, Child. That was a number one in the early 60s. Who is it and what's the song called? It is going backwards, though. Well done to Annika and to Mickey Nebworth, who know the correct answer to that. Now, we're going to do a Follow That with a Difference today.
1: Now, Follow That, an original of a song, then a different tune by an artist that covered it.
0: Yeah, so Rockin' Berries Follow That today. All will be explained. We will start, though, with the Ivy League.

0: follow that with a difference there. That we started off with the Ivy League and Funny How Love Can Be, and follow that with the Rocking Berries and Yellow Rainbow, because the Rocking Berries were all ready to release Funny How Love Can Be. They've gone in the studio, it was all recorded, ready for release. And then John Carter and Ken Lewis, I think, who wrote it, who were in the Ivy League, decided they wanted to release it themselves. So they put a block on the Rocking Berries version, and the Ivy League had the hit with it. So it's kind of a follow that with a difference.
1: Come on, girls, dance around our handbags to this.

0: That's the Barcades and Soulfinger on the Atlantic label in the 1960s. They've got to do the well dones on the back to front quiz now. And it's well done to Anita, Brian, Helmut, John and Marilyn, Tony, Michael, David and Trina, Stuart, Bruce, John in Lancashire, Susie, Annika and Mick in Nebworth.
1: I think you've all done very well.
2: Oh, thank you, Mr. Grace.
1: Carry on, everybody.
3: So that's the song, Back to Front. Here it is, the right way round.
0: Eden Kane it was, and a song called Well I Ask You.

0: Eden Kane, and well, I ask you the answer to the back to front quiz this morning, which leads us to this.
1: Let's go back to your childhood.
2: Hello, children everywhere. This is Uncle Mac speaking. Here are some singing games made at our gramophone studio party to help you at your party.
3: Hi there, nice to be with you. Happy you could stick around. Like to introduce Legs Larry Smith, drums. And Sam Spoon's rhythm pole. And Vern Dudley Bohay Noel, bass guitar. And Neil Innes, piano. Come in, Rodney Slater on the saxophone. With Roger Ruskin Spear on tenor sax. Hi, Vivian Stanchel, trumpet. Big hello to Big John Wayne, xylophone. And Robert Morley, guitar. Billy Butlin, spoons. And looking very relaxed, Adolf Hitler on vibes. Nice. Princess Anne on sousaphone. Introducing Liberace, clarinet. With Garner Ted Armstrong on vocals. Lord Snooty and his pals tap dancing. In the groove with Harold Wilson, violin. And Franklin McCormack on harmonica. Over there, Eric Clapton, ukulele. Hi, Eric. On my left, Sir Kenneth Clark, bass sax. Great honor, sir. Especially flown in for us, a Sessions Gorilla on Vox Humana. Nice to see Incredible Shrinking Man on euphonium. Drop out with Peter Scott on Duck Call. Hearing from you later, Casanova, on horn. Yeah, digging General de Gaulle on accordion. Really wild, General. Thank you, sir. Roy Rogers on trigger. Tune in Wild Man of Borneo on bongos. Count Basie Orchestra on triangle. Thank you. Great to hear the Rawlinsons on trombone. Back from his recent operation, Dan Drop, hot. And representing the flower people, Quasimodo on bells. Wonderful to hear Brainiac on banjo. We welcome Baldunikin as himself. Very appealing, Max Jaffa. Mmm, that's nice, Max. What a team, Zebra Kit and Horace Batchelor on percussion. A great favorite and a wonderful performer, all of us here, J. Arthur Rank on gong.
0: The wonderful Bonzo Dog Doodah Band, and the intro and the outro.
4: We should be hearing in the second half what happened when me and Denzel was in New Zealand and we got out for breakfast. He said, I'll have bacon and egg, please. He said, very sorry, no bacon. What? He said, no bacon in a country where there's 50 million sheep?

Robert Parker and a song called Barefooted. Now, this is a song that laid in the vaults for years. Barbara Randolph's version of Can I Get a Witness?

Released in America in 1968, but over here, not until 1979. Barbara Randolph and Can I Get a Witness? Now, with his version of a hit for Gene Pitney, this is Jess Conrad.

Yes, Conrad's version of Every Breath I Take. And to take us up to the Slip Disc competition, this is Donovan and the Jeff Beck Group.

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The hopes burst and shot joy on through the mind. Sorrow more distant than a star. Multicolor run down over your body. Then

0: Donovan and the Jeff Beck Group and Barabba Jackal. Love is hot. We'll have to take his word for that. Well, anything's hot this time of year. Now, Slip Disc. Who is this? What's the song called? This might be a bit tricky. A very well-known band, but not one of their biggest hits.
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1: My Generation with Gary Jackson. Accept no substitute. Are you ready to make some memories?

Len Barry and 1-2-3, of course, from 1965. Some well done's on the quiz. Well done to Mick in Nebworth and to Stuart in Cornwall, who have got the right answer. Not the Beatles. Helmut and Anita both have the artist. Yeah!

0: Mama Cass, and Don't Let the Good Life Pass You By. Some good advice there. Well done to Helmut, who now has Tightland Artist on this. Now, shall we? Yeah. I think we ought to do some clues, didn't we, really? Let's,
1: put your beer down and give us a clue.
0: North London band, two brothers in it. Their first big hit, I think first hit at all, actually, was a memorable guitar riff in a song. And the name of the group, well, it's either a fold in something that maybe shouldn't be there, or something's twisted, or it's a perversion. Song was released in 68, I think it was. Just made the top 40. The song title is kind of describing a young superhero.
1: It's time for three before the Beatles, whoever they were.

Three songs in the British chart today. 1961, The Shadows and The Frightened City, Aka Bilk and That's My Home, and Lonnie Donegan. I wonder if that song will be frowned upon now if someone tried to make it into a hit, encouraging people to have the demon drink. Probably. Well done on the quiz to Brian in Derbyshire, to Bruce in Oregon, to Tony and to Annika in the Netherlands. Anita now has title and artist. Dennis has the artist, not the Beatles, not the Gibsons. This is a North London band with two brothers in it, named after something that might be twisted or folded when it shouldn't be. Singing a song about a very young superhero, it appears.

Cilla Black and Don't Answer Me. Well done to Annika on the quiz. John and Marilyn have got the right answer as well. Now, of course, Merseybeat, by 1965, Merseybeat was almost over because music had changed as the 60s went on. And a band that was around in the days of Merseybeat were the Kubars. And they had to change with the musical times, like a lot of other artists. This is something they released in the later 1960s, a song called Barricades.

Grantchester, oh Grantchester, this peace loving quiet world. 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There will. There will. There will. There will. 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

0: 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Including my theme tune a bit later.
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I think there was like four blooming choirs in there. There's definitely, certainly, a lot more than four people in that one, wasn't there? Just take a lively companion wherever you go.

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They wouldn't shout. All I need is 1 minute more. Then I'll open up the door. And this is what I say.

Hermits, and just a little bit better. That was the record of the week back on this very week, 1965. And this next record, this one is just 7 seconds short of 5 minutes long, which for that particular time of the musical industry back in the 60s was deemed to be quite a long song. So here you go, Billy Stewart in Summertime. He was at number 40.

Superb, isn't it? 4 minutes, 53 seconds of pure classic genius. Summertime from Billy Stewart. That was the number 40 hit from 1966. And this one was your disc of the week.

could be singing about me there, couldn't she? Yes, out of this world. A lot of people say I look like an alien. In fact, my boss actually says I am one. Yeah, he reckons that I might be 75 looking, he said, but he said I think you're lying. He said, I think you've just had a very hard life and you're only about 35. I hated him for that. Anyway, here we go, 1967, and the song that was sitting at number 40 was Neil Diamond.

So Neil Diamond say thank the Lord for the night time in 1967. And that was sitting at number 40. And the record that was Disc of the Week was Vicky Carr and There I Go.

Now there was a girl who could sing. Now, anyway, as it was really the last chart that ever came out of Radio London because they closed it down, they actually had a farewell dedication, and I believe with the initials PMG, David, you mean the Postmaster General. So they actually played this song and dedicated it to him. There.

Oh, there we go. That's the last time. That was the last time that song was played on Big L. And then we were gone. 67, we were gone. But we're here in the flesh, still keeping the music alive, as they say. And David, thank you so much for all the work you've done on this over the last few months. And if you want to continue, like I say, if you want to start getting three songs, say from 65 and 66 each week, totally up to you. If you want to call it a day, that's fine. I'll accept that. But I'm having the fun sorting these out and getting them going. So if you want to keep it going, please do. Here you go, John. Here's your request.

0: Sorry, the quiz didn't want to play. So anyway, I'll play that again. Howard, your song will be coming up in a moment.
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0: Well, so far we've got three right answers to the quiz. We have, two at the moment. Anita and Howard are the first two in with the answers to the quiz, which is this.
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0: Well, Steve and Jenny, you got it right as well. Well done.

0: Thank you, Steve and Jenny, for that one. Right, now I've got a message in from David and Trina. David is saying that he's going to continue going on with his 1965 and 66 stuff, which is absolutely brilliant. Thank you very much. And he's asked me to let you listeners know that him and his wife do have a serious amount of Radio London and I would think pirate ships memorabilia. If anybody's interested in memorabilia, you can always get hold of David and Trina. And if you want his email address, if you'd like to contact me and let me know, I will give it to you. Not a problem at all. Okay, so that's, yeah, if you're interested in pirate radio memorabilia, David's the man. So I will just, what was I going to do next? Oh, yes, I've played that one. I'm not going to play that again. So let's play this one.
1: Tonight with you, for the first time, I have learned what my lips are for. And darling, now that I've kissed you, I am crazy.

Jimmy Clinton, long after tonight is all over here on Big L. David, I've just had a message from Howard. He says that he's got in his loft, which he'll go and have a look for and dig it out. He has got an interview that was done between himself and Dave Cash from back in, I believe he said it was 1964. He said, if you were interested in this to go with the memorabilia that you've got, he's quite willing to send it to you. So if you can let me know, I can pass it on to Howard and we can take things from there, can't we?

Lovely. Howard, David says he would really, really like that tape. So, tell me what you could do, David, if you could. I don't know if he's got your address to send it but to, obviously, because it's a reel-to-reel tape. So if you want to, if you want to send me your address, I can then pass it on to Howard so he's got it for sending to you, okay? Thank you. Right, what was I going to do now? I can't remember. So much is going on. Thoroughly enjoying this today, I've got to admit. Right, and now we've played that. Let's play this one. I haven't played Billy Idol in ages. We have some adverts coming up right after this one.

0: Say, Howard, I've sent you David's address on Messenger, my friend. So if you'd like to go on there, you can copy it off Messenger and then keep it for when you're able to send the stuff over to them, which will be very much appreciated, okay? Thank you so much. Right, time for some messages. Big L.
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0: Yes, indeed, we are here keeping the night alive and the days as well, because we're here 24 hours a day, 7 days a week. So, you know where we are. Just look for us on the internet, biglradio.co.uk.

Turn the mic up, Frank. It helps. That's Billy Paul and me and Mrs. Jones. All right, time to do the answers to this, I think. I don't think I've missed anybody off my list. I may well. If I have, I apologise. Just let me know and I'll still give you a shout out. So we've got Anita, Stephen, Jenny, David and Trina and Howard. You've got this one 100% right.

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What a busy little afternoon that was, but thoroughly enjoyable as always. And again, it's all down to you, your requests, your involvement in the show. Cannot beat it. Thank you. So I'm off for some dinner. And then I'm sure, dare say, my wife will have a couple more jobs for me to do before I can settle down for the evening. So please enjoy the rest of your weekend. And I will see you on Friday evening between 9 and 11. You have a great week. Bye-bye.

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0: been tying it up. 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
1: Tying it to him, man.
0: Tying it up. Come on. 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Oh, yeah.
1: Come on,
0: tighten
1: up, babe. 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
0: Now, look here. I want that guitar to fall in on now. Tighten it up now. Oh, yeah. Now, tighten it up, Augie. Yeah, now everybody tighten it up now. Now, look here. We're gonna make it mellow for you now.

Archie Bell and the Drells with Tighten Up. Good afternoon. Just great songs on a Sunday. Thanks to Frank for the last couple of hours. He will, of course, be back at the same time next week here on the Big L. Casey and the Sunshine Band on the way.

I'm your boogeyman, KC, and the Sunshine Band here on Big Al International. Once again, thanks to Frank for the last couple of hours on Big Al. Good job he made it this week. Didn't make it last week due to technical difficulties. Not on his part, I don't think. I don't know. Well, he's here this week. Joni Mitchell on the way with Big Yellow Taxi.

0: Oh, there's an electrician. Just what I want. What's the number? 01227 39. Ah! Missed it.
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That's Deep Purple with Black Knight, some Sunday afternoon nonsense. One third of homes have one of these. Any ideas what that could be? And according to a new survey, this is one of the most popular things on our bucket list. Do you know what that could be? I'll let you know soon.

That's Johnny Cymbal, Mr. Bassman. He said 1/3 of homes have one of these. Apparently that's a welcome mat. Oh, maybe you're not welcome. You're not welcome, Matt. I don't know. According to a survey, new survey, the most popular things on a bucket list, apparently that's to drive a rally car. I've driven a rally car. It's not that much, you know, it's not all it's cracked up to be, I'll tell you.

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Hit me with your rhythm stick, hit me

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That's really more of a Halloween-y song, isn't it? Apparently water sounds different when poured depending on its temperature. 96% of people can tell the difference between hot water and cold water just based on the sound. Yeah, hot water's got more of a crackly sound, hasn't it? Your sense of smell can trigger memories better than any other sense. And the M in M&M's refers to Miles and Murray, the surnames of the two men who created them. Your eyebrows actually renew themselves every 64 days, so if you wanted to shave them off for charity, it's only a couple of months and they'll all be back. It's the Searchers.

That's Billy Fury with Colette here on Big L International. Good afternoon. Welcome to part two of the show. 9th of August. Sunday the 9th of August here on Big L International. We got Scylla on the way with Alfie. What's that all about?

That's Cilla Black with Alfie. Frank Skinner is 67 today. Lee Latchford Evans, he's from a band called Steps. He is 49 today, really? Elijah Wood, the American actor, is 43 today. And Jessica Ennis-Hill, the British former track and field athlete, is 38 today. 1918, on this day, was the birth of Harry Corbett, the English puppeteer who created Sooty. According to the Guinness Book of Records, Sooty is the longest-running children's programme in the UK. The puppet was 60 years old on 19th of July 2008, and as this was close to Nelson Mandela's 90th birthday, Sooty sent him a birthday message.

0: Oh, there's an electrician. Just what I want. What's the number? 01227 39.
1: Ah!
0: Missed it.
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That's John Handy with Hard Work. On this day in 1547, Henry VIII died, exactly 90 years after the birth of his father, Henry VII. His 9-year-old son, Edward VI, succeeded him and became the first Protestant ruler of England. Sir Francis Drake died from dysentery aboard his ship this day in 1596. And on this day in 1813, the novel Pride and Prejudice by Jane Austen was first published. It's Diana Ross and the Supremes.

0: That's the birds here on the Big L. If you just join me a very good afternoon, it's just great songs on a Sunday. Rent outside London's hit a record average of £1,280 a month last year, according to a property website. Despite the 9% rise, Rightmove said it expects growth to slow in 2024 as more tenants hit the limits of what they can pay. London prices also hit records averaging £2,631 a month. In 2023, last year. It's a lot of money, isn't it? £2,600 to rent a house. Crikey.
1: Ram-a-lam.
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Bassadors, a man has earned 30 grand in 8 months by cleaning graves, says it's peaceful and satisfying. Sean Tookie said he scrubbed up more than 100 since last May. Families pay him between £300 and £400 and it can take him up to 2 hours to do the job. He got the idea whilst working as a tree surgeon in a cemetery and cleaned up a headstone that he had made a little bit of a mess of from chopping down the trees. Somebody came up to him and said, oh, how much is it to do that? I'd like mine done. And it went from there.

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0: Class of Socials, when you walk in the room, final hour of the show. This will finish, of course, with Keith Mordell. Now, it's a recorded show. It's an older recorded show today, because I'm away on holiday, you see.
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0: So if I say anything that's totally daft or out of place, that's why. It's totally Christy.

0: That's Tony Christie.
1: Here's what's happening at Big L.
0: Well, coming up on Big L, we have Keith Mardell. He's next. At 8 o'clock, it's the Happy Show with Jim Stevens. Jim Stevens Happy Hour. And this evening, between 9 and midnight, it's Flip.

0: Oh, there's an electrician. Just what I want. What's the number? 01227 39.
1: Ah!
0: Missed it.
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0: That's Fleetwood Mac with Sara here on the Big L. Yeah, lots of great shows coming up this evening. I'll give you a reminder a little bit later on. More than half of online daters say they are turned off by carry-on style innuendo and instantly swipe left. 53% of them said that if someone they were chatting to started making smutty comments, they would ditch them. Women were more likely to reject a potential date if they started using the cheeky humour of carry-on films, with 73% saying it was a passion killer according to a study. If, you know, if these millennials are dating, how come they're watching carry-on films and know what it's all about? And especially if they're watching them on ITV3, because they're censored so much, all of that's virtually gone.
1: Hey, you know, everybody's talking about the good old days, right? Everybody, the good old days, the good old days. Well, let's talk about the good old days. Come to think of it, as bad as we think they are, these will become the good old days for our children. But why don't we try to remember

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We look back and we think the winters were warmer, the grass was greener, the skies were bluer, and smiles were bright.

Big O' Roy Orbison. We're putting off getting a broken appliance such as a microwave or tumble dryer repaired for up to 4 months. 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It's David Bowie.

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0: Twinkle Terry, that's it from me. Well, hope you enjoyed the music this afternoon. But just before we go,
1: here's what's happening at Big L.
0: Keith Mardell's next on the Big L. We got Jim Stevens with the Happy Hour, 8 till 9. And 9 till midnight is Flip. With 3 hours of music and chat here on the Big L. Hope you enjoyed the show. I'll catch you soon. I'll be back at 7 o'clock in the morning. Anyway, have a great evening, whatever you are up to.

Hi there, and welcome to the show. I'm Keith Mardell with you for the next 2 hours here on The Big Owl. And this week we opened up with The Who and Substitute, and then The Yardbirds and Shapes of Things. So coming up during this hour, I'm going to be looking back. August, of course, 1967 was the closure date, the 14th of August, off Big Owl International. And of course, at this time of year, people often play the final Fab 40, the final Big Owl Radio London chart. But I thought I'd go back in time a bit and go to the 14th of August 1966. So we'll be having the Big Owl Top 10 from the 14th of August 66 in a while. Up next, Cliff Bennett and the Rebel Rousers.

On the Big O Now, time for an alternative version of Hit Record, and this was a hit for the Supremes, Diana Ross and the Supremes, who keep me hanging on. But here's a version from Vanilla Fudge. But before that, a husband and wife had been getting on too well. They had a few arguments, and things were not as good as they should have been. So he thought, as a peace offering, he'd do something. So he said, "Here you are," he said, "I'd like you to have this bracelet. It belonged to my grandmother. You know, I'd really like you to have it." Well, the wife was a bit taken aback, really. It's a surprise. She said, "Well, what does it say?" He said, "Do not resuscitate."

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1: As mentioned earlier, then I'm going to take a trip back to the 14th of August, 1966, a year before Big L closed down, and look at the Fab 40 and the charts, the top 10, and see what was going on. Well, at number 10, we've got Edwin Starr, and this one's called Headline News.

0: In 1966, the average pint was 15 pence, £850 was the average salary, and an average house would cost you £3,500.
1: Guilty undertaker sighs, the lonesome organ grinder cries, the silver saxophones say I should refuse you. The cracked bells and washed out.

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It's in 1966. New births were Janet Jackson. She was born. Sinead O'Connor and Lisa Stansfield. And sadly, Johnny Kidd of the Pirates, of course, was killed in a car accident. And also, Alma Cogan sadly died. On with the charts then, at number 7, the Troggs.

So the rundown of the Big L chart from the 14th of August 1966. At number 10, we had Headline News from Edwin Starr, Manfred Mann, Just Like a Woman at number 9. At number 8, I Want You from Bob Dylan. At 7, With a Girl Like You from The Troggs. And Hi Lily, Hi Low from Alan Price in at number 6. So let's move on then to number 5 in the charts, and this is Bobby Sheen.

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0: And number four, Mamas and Papas.

Yeah, we're doing a rundown of the Big Al Fab 40 from 1966, the 14th of August, in fact, a year before Big Al closed. And we're up to number three, and coming next is Ken Dodd. But before that, my wife said she wanted some peace and quiet in the kitchen while she cooked. So I said, well, fair enough. I took the battery out of the smoke alarm.

0: Big Gal.
1: So the rundown then of the Big Gal chart from the 14th of August 1966. 10 headline news from Edwin Starr, Manfred Mann, at number 9 with Just Like a Woman. I Want You from Bob Dylan at 8, 7 with A Girl Like You, The Troggs, and Alan Price. Hi Lily, Hi Low at number 6. At number 5, Dr. Love, Bobby Sheen. I Saw Her Again from the Mamas and the Papas at number 4. Number 3, More Than Love, Ken Dodd. Beach Boys, God Only Knows at number 2. Number 1, The Beatles.

So that was from 1966, and on TV, there's a new TV show called Mrs. Thursday, about a humble cleaner who did the football pools and won an enormous amount of money. She had a chauffeur, she had business advisors, but she was really down to earth. And this was the theme tune, as I say, starring Catherine Harrison.

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Oh dear, what a lot of you. Well, come in and sit down. Now, no arguments. I've got the kettle on the boil and I'm sure you'd all like a nice cup of tea and a biscuit. Oh yes, and I've got some big pudding in the larder once eating up. Well, sir, you don't like it? Oh, you're not going to stop. And he looked in to say hello. Well, that's very nice of you. Goodbye then. But don't forget, you're always welcome. But wipe your feet next time.

0: out.
1: Big L.
2: So coming up during this hour, we'll be having two more songs that got to number 11 in the UK charts. Didn't quite make the coveted top 10. Got two more songs written by Les Van Dyke. You may not know who Les Van Dyke is, but you'll know the songs he's been involved with and he's written. And we've also got the lyric competition. I'll give you some lyrics and see if you know what that song is and who sung it. Well, I'll give you a clue now straight away. The lyrics are "No More Sleepless Nights," "No More Cloudy Days," "No More Running Around in a Lonely Days." So that's the song. I'll give you a clue, from the 60s, and the well-known, had a lot of radio play. Now the Big L, the Hughes Corporation, Rocking Soul.

Yes, two songs coming your way next. We got to number 11, didn't quite get into the coveted top 10 chart. And we've got a song coming in from Brian Adams. He's a bit of a biker. He used to come down to Howridge on his motorbike from time to time, Brian Adams. A song called Run To You. That'll be coming up shortly. Got to number 11 in the UK charts. But first up, Sister Sledge. And this one got to number 11 as well. And it's called Thinking Of You here on The Big Owl.

0: Coke has a taste you'll never get tired of. Coke after Coke after Coke.
1: B-I-T-L. That was the great Ray Charles advertising Coke. Now, Man of Action from Les Reed.

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1: So let's go back to our lyric competition then. And the lyrics are, no more sleepless nights, no more cloudy days, no more running around in a lonely days. So who sung that? It's from the 60s. Would have been played on the pirate radio ships, of course. It got to number 11 in the UK charts. But who's it by? We know this one. It's by Mary Wells.

Time to feature a songwriter on The Big Hour. And this week, it's John Worsley, born on the 21st of June 1931 in Battersea in London. Took the stage name of Les Van Dyke and also Johnny Worth as well. But a popular songwriter from the 50s to the 80s. He started his career as a singer in the clubs around London. And after schooling, he worked as a draftsman for a short time before doing 2 years in national service. He wrote this song, which was a hit for Eden Kane.

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0: Written by Les Van Dyke. Yes, on the Big Owl now, before we have a lovely pair from the Beach Boys, let's go back to our lyric competition then. The lyrics were, no more sleepless nights, no more cloudy days, no more running around in a lonely daze. It's a female singer from the 60s, got to number 11 in the UK charts. Can I give you any more clues? No. No.

1967 hit, got to number 11 for Felice Taylor. A song called I Feel Love coming on. Felice Taylor, if you got that one right, well done, 10 points to you, and you beat me this week. And if you didn't, well, hard luck and better luck next time. Come on, Felice, let's hear it.

You're listening to Big Al International Online at bigal.co.uk. I'm Keith Mardell. And coming up next on the Big Al, we've got a cracker, which was done by the Allman Brothers. But I like this version as well, from Paul Davidson. And this is his version of the song Midnight Rider. And I just like the vibes of this one. Hope you do too.

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1: Okay!
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0: Hi, Jolly Jim Stevens here with another 60 minutes of upbeat oldies with lots of fun stuff in between. 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

0: The Bay City Rollers were breaking away from their pop format on that rocking good hit track from 1975, when they were earning lots of money, honey.
1: Aha!
2: Freeze! I'm Ma Baker. Put your hands in the air. Give me all your money.
3: Uh-oh. 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
4: This portion of the show is being brought to you by Ed's School of Assertiveness Training. 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

0: an American-British collaboration from 1985 with Phil Collins from Genesis and Philip Bailey from Earth, Wind & Fire joining forces to produce that massive international hit for them about an easy lover.
1: Hello, cheeky face!
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3: Are we having fun yet?
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0: I thought this was supposed to be the happy hour. That one wasn't very happy, was it? It was a nice catchy tune, though. Kenny Rogers and the First Edition were asking Ruby not to take her love to town back in 1969.
1: Boy, that sure sounds good.
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0: American soul band The Whispers, with a track which was released on the cusp of 1979 and 1980, and was much more successful in the UK and New Zealand than it was in their own homeland, titled And the Beat Goes On, and it certainly does here on the Happy Hour Show.
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0: Number two in the UK and number one in America and Canada, it was Andy Kim who wanted us to rock him gently.
1: Ooh.
0: By the way, does anyone know what year that was released?
2: 1974.
0: Ooh, it's that spooky robot again.
3: Exterminate the DJ.
0: Oh my God, there's another one.
4: Get me out of here.
0: And now it's time for today's Happy Hour Beatles Year. You're about to hear two songs from the Fab Four, which were both released in the same year here in the UK, and we'll be revealing that year after the first song. But can you work it out before then? Put your thinking caps on, because here we go.

0: Right at the beginning of the Fab Four's amazing career, it was 1963 and two of their earliest songs. Firstly, we heard Hold Me Tight, taken from their second album, which was titled With the Beatles in the UK, and that was followed by Please Please Me, which was only their second 45 chart hit here in Britain and was also the title track from their very first album.
1: Oh! Who cares?
0: Coming up after the next track is John Holman's Rare Record Revival.

0: A huge international hit for the band named Survivor in 1982 with the theme song from the movie Rocky III titled Eye of the Tiger. I haven't got the sound effect of a tiger, so you'll just have to make do with a lion. Oops, hang on. Oh, that's better.
1: You're not very good, are you?
0: It's time now for an upbeat song that you wouldn't normally get to hear on the radio. It might be a flip side or an album track, or just one that didn't make it into the charts. Our thanks as always to John Holman for today's Happy Hour Rare Record Revival.

0: That was Steve Gilbert and John Gaughan, better known as the Moon Brothers, performing Hands Up for Love. It was released as the flip side of a 45 single on the Target Records label in 1975, but they liked the song so much it was released again 6 months later as an A-side in 1976. John Gaughan also released the song as a solo in 1994 on his CD album titled Thank You Very Much.
1: Thank you very much. Thank you very much.
0: And our thanks again, as always, to John Holman for providing the music on today's Rare Record Revival.

0: One of Gene Pitney's less successful songs, he nevertheless reached number 4 in the Canadian charts and number 13 in America and Australia in 1965, with Last Chance to Turn Around. I suspect that it was originally going to be called Last Exit to Brooklyn, but that he wasn't allowed to use that because of the naughty book of the same name, which had been published 1 year earlier in 1964.
1: That's disgusting, but I love it.
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0: Yeah, the cool and groovy American funk band Cameo with their big hit from 1986 called Word Up.
1: That's all, folks.
0: This has been Jolly Jim Stevens' Happy Hour Show. I hope you'll be able to join us again next time for lots more fun and upbeat oldies. Until then, thanks for listening, look after yourselves, and bye-bye. 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

0: And we're finishing off today's Happy Hour show with Lionel Richie in 1986, who was annoying his upstairs neighbours by dancing on the ceiling.
1: What?
2: Would you stop playing with that radio of yours? I'm trying to get to sleep. What?

Yeah, we've got some check-ins already. Charles and Rochelle, who checked in earlier, actually. And, of course, Ron, how you doing? It's a busy day and we know what to do. If we want to get in contact, 07988 703141 on the text. On the voicemail, it's 01255 808113. And if you want to give me a call, it's 01638 711 177. And Ron, this one's for you.

Jackie Trent there for Ron, and it's time for our song theme. Our song theme this week, well, it was last week, it was sisters. So this week, it's brothers.

Joel's has made me have a think about what we're going to be doing next week. And actually, what I've got lined up for next week is sort of right. Is actually appropriate for what Charles has suggested. So we might have to have a twofer on that one.

There on our brother theme. Now, our advertising slogan is, to be quite honest, slightly sexist, but I thought we'd have it anyway. And the advertising slogan from the 1970s, which probably explains it, they can make a dishonest woman of you. If you know the answer, drop me a message, 01638 711 177. They can make a dishonest woman of you.

0: Marty Webb there. Tell Me on a Sunday from the musical of the same name. Another Andrew Lloyd Webber one, but this time with Don Black rather than Tim Rice. And we've got correct answers from Martin, from Sarah, from Steve, from Charles and Rochelle. And who was fastest finger first? It was Charles. Well done.
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0: The Commodores there in Night Shift. And I do have the one that you suggested, Jackie. And yes, she says she feels like the Night Shift. She went for a nap, got up at 6. Me too.
1: Four. There's something funny around here. What is it? Oh, it's you. Come here and sit down. You're going to have the truth told about you and put on record. Here, please do not sit too close to me. I've just had my breakfast. Thank you. Who put salt in the sugar bowl? Who put fireworks in the coal? Who put a real-life toad in the hole? My brother. Who put jam in mother's shoe? Who made real caterpillar stew? Who locked granddad in the loo? My brother. My brother said it wasn't he who put shampoo in grandma's tea. My brother said that it was me. My brother's rotten. Who squeezed toothpaste round the hall? Who put soot in the baby's ball? Who drew things on the garden wall? My brother. You ought to see what he drew. Oh, what a surprise! Nobody knew what it was really, but everybody had a jolly good idea. And he wrote slogans. Down with young mothers, that was one. Because he don't think my mum knows how to bring us up right. I don't think so either. You know, every night when we're wide awake, she makes us go to bed. And then in the morning when we're fast asleep, she makes us get up. Whose pet mouse made Auntie shriek? Who ate glue and couldn't speak? What clever dick was sick for a week? My brother. Who keeps maggots in a tin? Plays the twist on his violin? Who's been getting at the gin? My brother. He looks just like a chimney sweep, but dirt, they say, is just skin deep. I know he's good when he's asleep. But you don't know what he's dreaming about, do you? Who wouldn't mind if I ride his bike? Who lets me shoot his gun if I like? Who says I'm best at football, Ludo, snakes and ladders, hide and seek, chasing each other up and down the garden, pinching little girls up the high street? Well, he's got to say I'm best because I'm bigger than he is, and if he don't say I'm best at everything, I'll bash him. Ha-ha! My lovely, lovely brother. Come on, mate, let's get out of here before you fall down the hole in the middle. Come on, give us your hand. We're going to walk. Yeah.
0: Now, don't forget...
1: Yeah, what have you had in your hand? Have you?
0: We haven't done the... Brothers and Sisters, which is best, do you think? And travelling anywhere for free but have to fly economy, or travel for free but only within your current home country. What would you rather do? Would you rather travel anywhere but fly economy, or just travel anywhere within your home country? Let me know.

So I don't think I worded my questions right. So we need to know, what are brothers better than sisters and why? And also, would you rather travel anywhere in the world for free but fly economy, or travel within your own home country? I know, I think I would just like to stay within my own home country.

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And let's have a little bit of Petula, shall we? Not a brother song.

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0: thank you very much getting in with the last ditch attempt, and Natasha as well. And it is, would you believe, they can make a dishonest woman of you. I can't believe they did this, but they did. And it was Bird's Eye ready meals, and specifically, as Charles said, Bird's Eye chicken pies.
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0: Well, of course, we had to play that, didn't we? Brothers in Arms, Dire Straits on our brother theme.
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0: Hello to Alan Fox. I'm just trying to find the song that you want. I can't find it. It's because I can't. I will find it for you and get that request into you. Let me just have a look. Let me have a look. Yep. Great songs. Yes, we shall do that in a sec. It is.
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0: Yep, and if you want to get in touch, like Alan has, studio@theradiostation.com.

Thank you very much, Alan. I have got your song request. I haven't got the brand new Heavies one, but I'm going to dedicate the song that I've got for you to your brother Peter, whose birthday is on the 19th. Bit too early to do the happy birthday. We might do it next week. And other new family members again: Paul, Steve, Adam, Russell, Mark, and Kevin. Happy Sunday. Yes. Hello, Alan. And yes, from Cheshunt. I know the Wagga area well.

to Uncle Gary as well. I'm glad I managed to play your song. Yes, he didn't know what the advertising slogan was, but we do have some great tunes lined up. We haven't got another brother one, but we have got a brand new heavies for you, even if it's not the right one, Alan. So I hope this will be okay.

Thank you very much, John, for suggesting that one. Now it's time for That Was the Year That Was. It was the year the Prime Ministers were Edward Heath and Harold Wilson. The Methodist Church allowed women to become full ministers for the first time. The last issue of grog in the Royal Navy was distributed in this year. The first Page Three girl appeared in The Sun. And Alan Shearer was born and Jimi Hendrix died. And number one on this day in this year was Turtle Power. It was The Wonder of You. Sorry, no, I was looking at the wrong thing there. It was The Wonder of You by Elvis Presley. And this was in the charts as well.

0: So that was in the charts on this day in a in our featured year. And we've got correct answers from Mark, from Jade, from Suzanne, from Lisa Marie and Charles, of course. But who was fastest finger first? It was Charles. Well done.
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Now, we've got our linked songs. These two songs are linked in some way and actually forms a basis of next week's theme. So let's give you this and another Neil Diamond coming up. And it could be the title or the artist.

actor Neil Diamond is linked to this next song, and I think Charles must have gone to sleep. But Charles, like I said, it is sort of linked to your request for a song theme next week.

Cool Water there by Frankie Lane. And before that, Neil Diamond and Walk on Water. Martin, Sarah and Gary have all got it right. But who was fastest finger first? It was my mate Gary in Texas. So well done to him.

0: What's going on there?
1: Well, we're in love.
0: Now listen.

That was the year that was. It was the year the Prime Minister was Edward Heath and Harold Wilson. Methodist Church allowed women to become full ministers for the first time. The last issue of Grog in the Royal Navy was distributed. The first page three girl appeared in the Sun. Alan Shearer, the footballer, was born. Jimi Hendrix died. And this song was number one on the 9th of August in this year. But what year was it?

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0: Allman Brothers there, and yes, it's time for me to make way for Angelina on Zach, and I'm going to go and see you on the other side. This is Flip signing out. See you soon. Bye.
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My poems are soft green. My poems are also flaming crimson. My poems are like a wounded fawn seeking refuge in the forest. The last verse says, Con los pobres de la tierra. 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

0: Oh, there's an electrician. Just what I want. 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

0: From Feature Story News in New York, I'm Mitch McCann with a Week in Review. Saudi Arabia, Turkey and Pakistan signed a NATO-style mutual defence pact in Mecca as negotiations over reopening the Strait of Hormuz entered what could be their final stage. US President Donald Trump has said significant progress has been made, but Iran's parliament speaker and chief negotiator has mocked the White House on social media. Nikapa has the story from Washington.
1: Mohammed Ghalibaf, the chief negotiator, has made fun of Donald Trump on social media, saying, "Massive attack coming. Oh, wait, never mind. They want to negotiate." He said that that is theatre of diplomacy and said that bullying, broken promises and fake news being used as leverage are a failed strategy.
0: Meanwhile, Donald Trump signed two new executive orders on Thursday seeking to restrict birthright citizenship, just weeks after the Supreme Court struck down his original attempt in a 6-3 ruling. The White House says the two orders tackle different aspects of the issue, and Jagruti Dave in Washington reports the first targets people traveling to the US specifically to give birth on American soil.
2: One is a ban on birth tourism, which the White House defines as an attempt by a foreign national to gain entry to the US for the purpose of giving birth. This expands on a 2020 federal amendment of visa rules to stop people from using short-term tourist or business visas to acquire citizenship for their newborn babies.
0: A United States Senate committee has voted along party lines to hold Dr. Anthony Fauci in contempt of Congress after the former government infectious disease chief invoked his Fifth Amendment right against self-incrimination more than 100 times during testimony last week. Senator Rand Paul, the Republican who chairs the Homeland Security Committee, says the contempt referral was made to the Justice Department on Thursday. Dr. Fauci's lawyer has called the vote a political stunt, saying his client has committed no crime.
3: The senator, from his point of view, believes that it came from a lab. And not only that, he accuses Dr. Fauci, during his time in government, of funding research in China that sparked the pandemic and then lying about it to Congress.
0: Ukraine has warned that deliveries of air defense missiles from its allies fell by a third in the first half of this year, compared with the same period in 2025. The warning comes as Ukrainian President Volodymyr Zelensky says Russia is ramping up missile production ahead of a likely winter campaign targeting the country's energy infrastructure. The European Commission last week released nearly €3.5 billion, approximately $3.8 billion, earmarked for drones, missiles, air defence and fighter jets. William Dentelo reports from Brussels.
4: The country's President Volodymyr Zelensky has issued a stark warning that Russia is bolstering its missile production ahead of a likely winter campaign to again target Ukraine's energy infrastructure.
0: From Feature Story News in New York, I'm Mitch McCann, and that was The Week in Review.

My thanks, of course, to Flip Miller for the last 3 hours there. That was Sunday Night Live on Big L International. My name's Kev Reed. I'm going to see you through till 1 a.m. with another hour of Big L Big Love.

Welcome to Big L Big Love. This is a little show that we do every Monday to Friday between midnight and 1 a.m. with Kev Reid. We're coming to you from our studios in Frinton-on-Sea.

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